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0: Keluarga Indonesia.
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I love you Jakarta. 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The Chainsmokers konser kali ah. 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Let's go. Wah, ada Temanggung. 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